Thank you, Annie Fisher. Tonight's theme, number one birthday hits on my birthday. WDJO. Well, we're midway through the 1950s with tonight's theme, number one songs that were hits on my birthday. Oh, yeah. Now, this song you're about to hear was first recorded by the Chords, sometimes considered the first doo-wop record to reach the top 10 on the pop charts as opposed to the R&B charts. Now, the Crew Cuts version sold over a million copies, and in the week beginning on September 19, 1955, they played six nights at Liverpool Empire in Liverpool. A 12-year-old George Harrison was among the crowd on one of those nights, and 13-year-old Paul McCartney got an autograph from them. It's the Crew Cuts. Shaboom, shaboom, baby, right here on a soda

Many versions of the story behind how Rock Around the Clock was chosen for Blackboard Jungle circulated over the many years. Now, recent research, however, reveals that the song was chosen from the collection of young Peter Ford. That's the son of Blackboard Jungle star Glenn Ford and dancer Eleanor Powell. Now, the producers were looking for a song to represent the type of music the youth of 1955 were listening to. The elder Ford borrowed several records from his son, one of which was Bill Haley's Rock Around the Clock, number one for 2 months on my birthday, 1955. 1, 2.

0: This is Henry Winkler. 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
2: A 1939 popular song with music by violinist Georges Boehlinger was originally written by him with the title Before Dying in 1926. Now, Glenn Miller recorded the song that year for a number two hit, and the Ink Spots version reached number three as well that year. It's been recorded many times since then, but the biggest hit version was a doo-wop rendition by the Platters, which was number one for 5 weeks.
3: When the

I'm your leader of the past, John Engelhardt. Tonight's theme, number one birthday hits on my birthday from 1950 to 1969. And this song was first recorded for the 1957 film Loving You, which was his second movie. The third of four number one singles he had in 1957. Who was he?

Boom. That's right, it's a soda shop Sunday night. Tonight's theme, number one hits on my birthday in August. And we've gotten up to, what, 1958. And Sharon Shealy wrote this song when she was just 15 years old. Now, she had met Elvis Presley, and he encouraged her to write. Now, it was based on her disappointment following a short-lived relationship with Don Everly of the Everly Brothers. Sheila sought Ricky Nelson out to record the tune. Now, she actually drove to his house, claimed her car had broken down. Well, he came to her aid, and she sang the song just for him. It became his first number one hit.

0: It's a Soda Shop Sunday night. Just ahead, a much more music from meteorologist Muggy Meter. Tonight, some rain around the tri-state, lows in the mid-60s. And then for tomorrow, mostly cloudy skies early, partly cloudy in the afternoon, highs in the low 80s. We have showers in the tri-state and 73 WDJO degrees.
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0: WDJO. Written and recorded by Paul Anka, recorded in August of 58 with Don Costa's Orchestra in New York. Lonely Boy was not released until May of 1959, and Paul Anka also sang the song in the film Girl's Town, which was released in October of 1959, but it became his second number one hit, 4 weeks at the top of the charts on my birthday.

0: I'm your leader of the past, John Engelhardt. Tonight's theme, number one hits on my birthday in August. And coming up, we're going to be hearing the sounds of the 1960s just right around the corner.
1: Mickey Dolan, 60 years of the Monkees. 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

0: It's a Soda Shop Sunday night. I'm your leader of the past, John Englehart, with tonight's theme, number one hits on my birth date from the 50s through the 60s. And this is one of only six songs from the 1960s to spend at least 7 weeks in the number one position on the Billboard Hot 100. From Indianapolis, this song sold over 1 million copies, was awarded a gold disc. Number one, 7 weeks, his first top 40 hit, his only number one hit. Here's Bobby Lewis.
1: I couldn't sleep at all.

Tonight's theme, number one birthday hits on my birthday in August from the 50s through the 60s. I'm your leader of the past, John Englehart, and Bobby Vinton found this song in a reject pile at Epic Records. Now, he first recorded it as an R&B number, but was allowed to re-record it in a slower, more dramatic arrangement with strings and a vocal choir. As his first number one hit, 4 weeks atop the charts, his first top 40 hit. And what year was it?

It's a Soda Shop Sunday night. So Much in Love, a song written by George Williams, Billy Jackson, and Roy Strangis, initially under the name of John Joseph, but that doesn't make any difference. It was originally performed by Williams' soul group, The Times, and was released in the summer of 1963 on Cameo Parkway Records, which produced many pre-Beatles hits of the 60s, such as The Twist. Their only number one hit for one week in August of 1963. So Much in Love. Here are The Times on a Soda Shop

0: It's a Soda Shop Sunday night. I'm your leader of the past, John Englehart. Tonight's theme, number one hits on my birthday here in August. And this one, everybody knows this one. It was number one for 2 weeks, written primarily by John Lennon and originated from something that's said by Ringo, the Beatles drummer. He described it this way with a disc jockey. He said, after a concert, "This has been a holiday's night." And it took less than 3 hours to record, selecting a ninth take as the one to be released. Of course,
1: the Beatles.

Thank you to the Fab Four, number one hits on my birthday here in August. I'm your leader of the past, John Engelhardt, and this is a product of Mick Jagger and Keith Richards' songwriting partnership. Now, it features a guitar riff by Richards that opens and drives this song, and the riff is widely considered one of the greatest hooks in rock history. Now, Keith Richards wrote Satisfaction in His Sleep and recorded a rough version of the riff on a Philips cassette player. He had no idea that he'd even written it. He said when he listened to the recording in the morning, there were about 2 minutes of acoustic guitar before you could hear him drop the pick and then hear him... Yeah, for the next 40 minutes. Their first number one hit, 4 weeks at the top of the charts in 1965. It's the Rolling Stones, and I can't get no satisfaction, baby.

0: I can't get no satisfaction. At the Soda Shop Sunday night, this hour's theme. Number one hits on my birthday in early August. And more is coming up your way next. Oh, yeah. The Harrison Recreation Commission and the Corvair Club of Cincinnati are proud to present the Harrison Car Show, Saturday, August 8th in downtown Harrison, Ohio. 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The show ends at 4 with the Top 10 Cars Awarded Trophies. 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
0: It's a Soda Shop Sunday night. I'm your leader of the past, John Englehart, with tonight's theme. Number one hits on my birthday from 1950 into the end of the 1960s. And this song was written by Chip Taylor, popularized by the British rock band The Troggs. Now, it was originally recorded and released by an American rock band known as The Wild Ones the year before, 1965, but it didn't chart. Now, the following year, The Troggs version topped the charts. Now, owing to a distribution dispute, The Troggs single was available on two competing labels here in the U.S., Fontana and Atco Records. And because both pressings were taken from the same master recording, Billboard combined the sales for both releases, making it the only single to simultaneously reach number one for two different companies here in the U.S. It was number one for 2 weeks, their first top 40 hit. It's the Wild Thing, baby. The Troggs.

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But I wanna know for sure. 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

0: 1967.
1: Their first number one hit. 3 weeks on top of the charts, their first top 40 hit. It's The Doors and Light My Fire, Baby, right here at the Soda Shop.

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0: Just ahead, much more music from meteorologist Muggy Meter. Some rain around the tri-state tonight, the lows in the mid-60s. And then for tomorrow, partly cloudy skies early, then partly cloudy in the afternoon, highs in the low 80s. Right now, we have showers in the tri-state and 72 WDJO degrees.
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0: feel like the Addams Family. Life is getting better on this little corner street. It is high atop the Hotel Desi Arnaz in beautiful downtown Cincinnati. Good evening. And for those listening coast to coast and around the world on the free iHeartRadio app, I'm your leader of the past, John Englehart. I'm taking you back in time with great oldies from the first decade of rock and roll on tonight, Soda Shop Sunday Night. We are the oldie soundtrack of Cincinnati, no doubt about that. And it's radio the way it used to be, the way it was when we were growing up. It's the Boss Sounds, the way we remember hearing it. And tonight, you'll hear a lot of more oldies. You heard a lot before. And you know what? I'm always listening to you. Oh, yeah, so email me a note or a song request at leaderofthepast@gmail.com. I can give you a shout-out, even play your email request. Soda Shop Sunday Night. 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
1: Written by John Sebastian and Steve Boone, this was issued on a non-album single in November of 1965. The song was the Spoonful's second consecutive single to enter the top 10. Number 10, January of 66.
3: You didn't have to be so nice, but I will pull the chair out for you.
1: Right here at the soda shop. 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

0: host John Englehart. And after having dinner in a fancy Italian restaurant, the hostess smiled and said, grazie, which of course is Italian for thank you. Now, my Italian isn't very good, but I knew that the Italian word for you're welcome was the same as a spaghetti sauce. 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
3: Early in his career, Johnny Rivers became friends with Elvis Presley and even recorded at Sun Studios in Memphis. This was his first top 40 hit in June of 1964. Memphis, right here on a Soda Shop Sunday Night.

September of 1962. Thank you to the Marvelettes. I'm your leader of the past, John Englehart. A shout out to Elaine in Kettering, Ohio, and Loretta in Englewood, Florida. Let me know what I can do for you. 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
0: Just ahead, much more music from meteorologist Muggy Meter. Some rain around the tri-state tonight, a 70% chance. Lows in the mid-60s. And then tomorrow on your drive into work, mostly cloudy skies early. Partly cloudy skies in the afternoon, highs in the low 80s. There's some showers in the tri-state, 71 WDJO degrees.
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Wonder from July of 1963. Thank you to Doris Troy. Born Richard Venezuela in the San Fernando Valley section of Los Angeles, in February of 58, he was signed to Delphi Records, and there were a bunch of Richards about that time, so he wanted it to be rather unusual. So Bob Keane of Delphi said his decision to change his name to Richie, and Keane suggested reducing his surname from Valenzuela to Valens to broaden his reach beyond any clear ethnic group. So this went to number 42 in May of 1958. Come on, let's go, go, go, right here on a Soda Shop Sunday night.

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6: Number 5 on this date, August the 2nd, 1968. It's the first of 2 weeks at number 5. And then all of a sudden it disappears off the top 10. It's Cliff Nobles and Company and the Horse.

Number four on this date in 1968. After 3 weeks of number three, it's now in the number four slot and it's heading down the charts. It's the Rolling Stones and Jumpin' Jack Flash right here on WDJO and Soda Shop Sunday night.

0: 3.
1: That's the first of 3 weeks at number 3. It's the highest a song would chart from the fifth dimension. And it's Stone Soul Picnic right here on a Soda Shop Sunday night.

number two. Now, this song stalled at the number two mark. It's on its way down the charts. It's Gary Puckett and the Union Gap and Lady Willpower right here at the Soda Shop.

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0: Hello there, it's Peter Noon, Herman from Herman's Hermits. Can I say hello to all your fans, John?
1: Oh, yeah,
0: hey,
1: go ahead.
0: All you WDJO fans, thank you for keeping listening and keeping my songs alive and keeping me alert and still in work.
1: Hey, on stage, you know, Peter Noon used the name Peter Kovac, and he got his nickname Herman after the guys in the band remarked on Peter's resemblance to the character Sherman in the TV cartoon The Bullwinkle Show. Peter misheard the name as Herman. Anyway, their first top 40 hit went to number 13, November of 1964. I'm into something good.

Ava Narcissus Boyd was born in Belhaven, North Carolina. Now, she wanted to be either a nurse or a singer. And as a teenager, she moved from North Carolina to New York. And Boyd worked as a maid and earned extra money as a babysitter for songwriters Carole King and Jerry Goffin. Now, it's often claimed that Goffin and King were amused by Boyd's particular dancing style, so they wrote The Locomotion for her and had her record it as a demo. And the record was actually intended for Dee Dee Sharp, but it was Little Eva's first top 40 hit, only number one in 1962.

0: I'm your leader of the past, John Englehart, and now here's a tip for all you housewives out there.
1: Ladies, if harsh dishwashing detergents irritate your hands, don't keep on trying different hand lotions. Just stay out of the kitchen. 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Jerry's menu satisfies everyone's wishes, and remember, Jerry's washes the dishes.

0: nightclub with the Beach Boys, and here's your leader of the pest, John Englehart. 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
0: Just ahead, much more music from meteorologist Muggy Meter. Some rain around the tri-state tonight, the lows in the mid-60s. And then for tomorrow, mostly cloudy skies early, partly cloudy in the afternoon, highs in the low 80s. There are showers in the tri-state at 71 WDJO degrees.
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6: 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You're in the fourth big hour with the oldie soundtrack of Cincinnati. 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

0: Thank you.
1: Only number one for 3 weeks, September 1961. Thank you, Bobby V. I'm your leader of the past, John Engelhard. And Rusty York was born in Harlan, Kentucky. Now, in 1952, York's family moved to the over-the-Rhine area here in Cincinnati. And within a few weeks, his father died. And York took a kitchen job at Walt's Restaurant. Now, as a result, he never finished high school. York then teamed up with Midwestern Hayrides vocalist Bonnie Lou in a rockabilly project. And in 1959, this song, Sugar Ree, reached number 77 on the Billboard Hot 100. Soon, York toured with Dick Clark with a sellout appearance at the Hollywood Bowl. York and his band, the Cajuns, opened that show. And by the early 1970s, York had retired from performing to concentrate on his Jewel Records imprint studio full-time. And Jewel continued to operate out of Cincinnati throughout the 1980s and 1990s and into the 21st century. And he continued to play music after selling the Jewel Recording Studio in 2008. York and his family moved to Florida. Number 77 in 1959. It's Sugar Ree on Soda Shop Sunday Night. I got a little

right here on the Soda Shop Sunday night. And if you want to hear a special song or just want to drop me a line, my email address is leaderthepast@gmail.com. And a shout out to Christina in Montgomery and Harry in Brookville. And speaking of special requests, here's one for Daryl in Norwood. This was number 39, 1 week in the top 40 in June of 1966. It's Joe Tex, the letter song, SYSLJFM. Save your sweet love just for me, right here on the Soda Shop Sunday night.

love this song. Listen, everybody's got somebody they love to talk about. And I've got somebody. Everybody got their own way of unwinding when they feel down and out. 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

0: the working title from the novel A Pioneer Go Home by Richard Powell. The title Follow That Dream was chosen for the movie in May of 1962 because the songwriters allegedly could not find a rhyme for pioneer. Solid
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0: Just ahead of much more music from meteorologist Muggy Meters. Some rain around the tri-state tonight. Lows in the mid-60s, a 70% chance of that rain. And for tomorrow, mostly cloudy skies early, then partly cloudy in the afternoon. Highs in the low 80s. We have a few lingering showers in the Queen City and 70 WDJO degrees.
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0: The Ventures are the most successful instrumental band in history. They have 34 charted albums. They got their start in Tacoma, Washington in 1958. This was number 8 in August of 64. Walk, Don't Run, 64.

0: I'm your leader of the past, John Englehart, and I don't understand why people get attacked by sharks. Can't they hear the music playing?
1: Louis the Lone Shark, Snapsy Maxy.
2: Oh, yeah.
1: Snaring Herring.
0: Oh, yeah.
1: And Shark the Knife.
0: This is a song that was played at every home game by the Wisconsin Badgers football team. It was their last top 40 in January of 1963. Went all the way to number 3. It's the Foundations and Build Me Up Buttercup right here in the soda shop.

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1: Oldies WDJO with the largest collection of great oldies in the tri-state. All the great oldies from the 50s and 60s play here.
0: I Started a Joke was written by Robin Gibb, mainly with the help from Barry and Maurice on the bridge, and it was produced by the Bee Gees with Robert Stigwood. Now, according to Robin Gibb, the melody of the song was inspired by the sounds on board an airplane. I Started a Joke, January of 1969.

0: I'm your leader of the past, John Englehart, as shout out to Dawn in Dayton, Ohio, and Patty right here in Cincinnati. Hey, remember, you can email me a note or a song request at leaderofthepast@gmail.com.
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0: Man, I love that. This is Cool Bobby B. And it's the Cool Bobby B Doo-Wop Stop after the Soda Shop Sunday Show with John Engelhardt right here on Cincinnati's own WDJO.
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1: 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Leader of the past, John Engelhardt, and I love how in horror movies the person will ask, "Is there anyone there?" As if the killer would say, "Oh yeah, I'm in the kitchen. You want a sandwich?"
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0: Just ahead, much more music from meteorologist Muggy Meter. Some rain around the tri-state tonight, the lows in the mid-60s. And then for tomorrow on your drive into work, mostly cloudy skies early, partly cloudy in the afternoon, highs in the low 80s. A few lingering showers in the tri-state, and it's 70 WDJO degrees.
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0: 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If I made one person laugh long enough to forget their problems this evening and remember those good times and great oldies, then my evening was not wasted. The cool Bobby B and his doo-wop stop is coming up next, so flip your lid and go gangbusters. I'll see you next week at the Soda Shop.
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0: Pennsylvania, 1957. An intruder breaks the flimsy lock on a radio station's transmitter room, boosts the power to a million watts, and starts broadcasting street corner doo-wop records throughout the eastern seaboard. Before the authorities could apprehend him, he sneaks out the back door into rock and roll history. He's wanted to this day. The voice you hear today is the same voice heard back in 1957. It is for that reason the origination point of this broadcast cannot be disclosed. Ladies and gentlemen, the cool Bobby B. Doo-Wop Stop.
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we're going for a ride. Thanks to you, the number one doo-wop show in the world. This is the doo-wop stop. My name is Cool Bobby B. Our website is www.doowopstop.com. 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

The Silhouettes on the Doo-Wop Stop. Get a job with cool Bobby B on the Doo-Wop Stop. For Randy in Denton, Texas. For Stan the Man, Stan Archie, and the Topics in Philadelphia, these are the Shepherds.

The Shepherds on the new Op Stop. That's for Stan the Man. I'm Cool Bobby B for Robin Medeiros in Mumford, Tennessee. Here are the Rays with the song that inspired the name of the group, The Silhouettes, because it's called

0: The Rays on the new Opstock.
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0: 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Beautiful record number three with the Continentals and Dear Lord.

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0: thrill for Evan Blatt in Glenside, Pennsylvania with the Tuxedos and the Heartbreakers featuring Paul Himmelstein.
1: Cool Bobby B, top three.
0: It's a top three for Maureen and John Krivna in Fort Pierce, Florida. Originally from Long Island, two operas forever. These are the Heartbeats at number three.

Here's the number one doo-wop from Marine and John Krivda in Fort Pierce, Florida. It's Tony Allen, a gentleman whose mom used to run a boarding house in Los Angeles, California. When the touring rhythm and blues artists used to stay over, that's where they stayed. Here's Tony and the Champs, Night Owl.

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0: It's a salute to Dion, the king of doo-wop, and the Belmonts on the doo-wop stop, thanks to Al Harris in Poughkeepsie with 3 in a row, and let's go.

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4: Pennsylvania, 1957. An intruder breaks the flimsy lock on a radio station's transmitter room, boosts the power to a million watts, and starts broadcasting street corner doo-wop records throughout the eastern seaboard. Before the authorities could apprehend him, he sneaks out the back door into rock and roll history. He's wanted to this day. The voice you hear today is the same voice heard back in 1957. It is for that reason the origination point of this broadcast cannot be disclosed. Ladies and gentlemen, the cool Bobby B. Doo-Wop Stops.

0: Super acapella from the Carvels that time and their version of When We Get Married. Thanks to George Gavoni. Thanks for doo-wopping with us.
1: Cool Bobby B, top three.
0: Here's the top three for our number one doo-wopper, Diana, in all the Virginia.

0: number one doo-wop for Diana, our number one doo-wopper in Arlington, Virginia. Barry Mann asked the question, who put the bump in the bump, bump, bump? Well, here's the answer from Frankie Lyman and the Teenagers.
1: Now you

We're counting down the top three for Ken and Sharon in Aberdeen, Maryland. At number three, this gentleman is the brother of the great performer Russ Tamblyn. It's Larry Tamblyn, later came to fame in the group The Standells. But here's his solo performance out of the doo-wop era.

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1: Cool Bobby B, top three.
0: Here's the top three for Larry Tomanzella. Number three with John Cuse, The Excellence. Yeah.

0: Frankie Lyme and the Teenagers on the Doo-Wop Stop.
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0: Two in a row for Gary in Darrell, Illinois, sending it out to his wife, Janet, with Philly Cuz and the Rivieras on the doo-wop stop.
1: Cool Bobby B, top three.
0: Here's the top three for Cool Bobby D and Mary Dorn in Aurora, Illinois. Number three with the Four Epics and Dance, Joanne.

on the doo-wop stop. Number one for Cool Bobby D and Mary Dorn in Aurora, Illinois. It's the Five Discs recording as The Dawn. And here's The Dawn with Bring It On Home.

0: The Dawn on the Doo-Wop Stop.
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2: WDJO Cincinnati. Pennsylvania, 1957. An intruder breaks the flimsy lock on a radio station's transmitter room, boosts the power to a million watts, and starts broadcasting street corner doo-wop records throughout the eastern seaboard. Before the authorities could apprehend him, he sneaks out the back door into rock and roll history. He's wanted to this day. The voice you hear today is the same voice heard back in 1957. It is for that reason the origination point of this broadcast cannot be disclosed. Ladies and gentlemen, the cool Bobby B.

Two in a row, the Ramirez did it for our doo-woppers, Augie and Donna in Wappinger Falls, New York. Stay in my heart in the 11th hour of Melody. Here's a doo-wop double shot for Jimmy Dalton in Slaughter Beach with the Paragons and the Blue Jays on the doo-wop stop.

0: The Channers on the new Off-Stop.
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0: Now, that's his favorite song for Jim Farrell and Callan, West Virginia, and If I Can Dream.
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0: 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They're all by the Yore Line. Let's start it off at number three with a South Street, where all the hippies meet.

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That's number one for Johnny Jive in Gatineau, Quebec. 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

0: So oh, man, I can't believe it. I see by the old clock on the wall. Hey, that's just about all. Time to put a rock on the new op stop. Get a pack of a stack of wax and make tracks. So like the farmer said when he fell off the wagon, I gotta hit the road.
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0: 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A big thank you to the main man, the guy that keeps it entirely together, baby. He keeps us organized. That's Ken Mullen. Thanks to Ed Mann and Jim Manning in Hollywood, California. 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Thanks for listening. Thanks for making us the number one doop show of the world. Till next time, this is Cool Bobby B saying stay cool, everybody.

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WDJO, good times, great music, and all local. Bobby Leach, 5 o'clock, getting the first week of August underway with great music, Bob Seger, the Silver Bullet Band, also Queen, and the Shades of Blue. Here's Oh How Happy on WDJO.

Could be the humidity more than the heat that we'll have to deal with. Also, some showers later on. Forecast in a few. BG, staying alive on WDJO.

WDJ today, scattered showers can't be ruled out, but for the most part, partly cloudy around 80, 68 tonight. On Tuesday, mostly cloudy, 82, low 68. Then Wednesday, return to some scattered showers in the forecast, high 84, low 68. And right now, we've got 67. WDJO, George McCray. Here's Rock Yo Baby.

WDJ, what a messy weekend when it came to the weather. Now, yesterday was a little better than Saturday, but you know, Saturday had the tornadoes pop up to the north of us, to the south of us, and the heavy storms during the concert downtown, but all got off afterwards without a hitch.

WDJ was a shakedown cruise for all the closings and the changes downtown. Of course, with all the concerts, the ball games, soccer, and more. Caused some big headaches trying to get into the downtown area, maneuver into parking. But I think they're trying to work those kinks out. Here's Billy Joel.

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Scattered showers today can't be ruled out. High around 80, low 68. For the most part, partly cloudy today. Tomorrow, mostly cloudy at a high 82, low 68. Wednesday, going to have clouds. Maybe some scattered showers popping up on Wednesday, too. High 84, low 68. And 67, WDJO with Isaac Hayes. And Steve from Shaft.

WDJO, good times, great music, and all local. 6 o'clock, good morning, Bobby Leach. 32-minute music marathon underway. Coming up, I've got Carly and James, hometown proud Lemon Pipers. And this is Michael Jackson and Billie Jean. Go ahead and moonwalk if you want. WDJO.

event downtown was Paddle Fest on the river, and they actually, even with the weather being what it was, managed to set the Guinness Book of World Records for the most number of paddle boats in one location. So congratulations on that. Maybe even double it next year. Limit Pipers.

0: members featured in local bands like Ivan and the Sabres and Tony and the Bandits, Lemon Pipers, Hometown Proud, and Green Tambourine. WDJO Mockingbird. Carly and James next.
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WDJ, even with reasonable temps, still got to deal with humidity out there. Scattered showers can't be ruled out today. Near 80, 68 tonight. On Tuesday, mostly cloudy. High 82, low 68. And Wednesday, scattered showers back at the forecast. 84 and 68, the low. Right now, 66 with Nick Lowe and Krill to be Kind on WDJO. Good times and great music.

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0: regardless of what Jim LaBarber says, that movie was not about him, American Gigolo and Blondie. Of course, a prop here weekday afternoons, 2 to 7 o'clock. And at 5, it's the top 5 at 5. 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And today's top 5, August 3rd, 1973. This afternoon at 5 with Jim LaBarber, the music professor.
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Cody, DJ, also known as Brian Poole and his Tremolos. One of their biggest hits, Cat Stevens wrote it. Here comes my baby, WDJO.

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Here's Paul McCartney and Wings, and with a little luck,

Jam today gets us chance some scattered showers. High around 80, low 68 for Tuesday. Clouds, high 82, low 68, and low temps, but still going to be humid. On Wednesday, scattered showers back into forecast, 84 and a low 68. Is Norman Hurricane Smith and Old Babe, what would you say if I told you it's currently 66?

Saturday, we had a lot of events downtown, and first real cruise along I-75 into downtown without 2nd Street exit. And a lot of folks talking about how 5th Street was almost impassable. Of course, Elm Street now bi-directional. Hopefully that helped out some. I guess they'll get the kinks worked out. No freeway of love this weekend.

WDJO, good times, great music, and all local. Bobby Leach, 7 o'clock, good morning. Coming up, I've got Smokey Robinson with the Miracles, Manfred Mann, and it's the Sanford Townsend Band. Smoke from a distant fire.

0: Sanford Man and Doo-Wah Diddy Diddy. I'm part of the British Invasion. Of course, Danger Dan Allen way back Saturday night. Every Saturday, 7 o'clock, followed by Tomcat Michaels and the Cat Box, cleaning up after Danger Dan Allen. Just ahead, Smokey Robinson, the Miracles with the Tears of a Clown.
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WDJO scattered showers today possible. Could be some pop-ups out there. Around 80, 68 tonight. On Tuesday, mostly cloudy, 82, low 68. Of course, it will be humid over the next few days. Wednesday, scattered showers, high 84, low 68. And right now, 66. WDJO with the Grassroots at Midnight Confessions.

WDJO, AI is going to make a big impact into call centers and customer service. Apparently by 2030, they expect over half of call centers to be AI. The challenge will be teaching AI to speak in an accent that I can't understand. Please.

0: Kenny Loggins called him cousin. That's Dave Loggins, and Please Come to Boston on WDJO. 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

WEP, Gale Deal, Ohio State Buckeyes. Paul Keel's play-by-play kicks off in 33 days. They take on Ball State. That's September 5th at 12:30. 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

WDJ O'Julie, Kansas, the Birds and the Bees, Bobby Leach, more music, mornings, and we're just a week away from the Stray Cats. 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

Activity DJ. I'm playing more music every morning. A 30-minute music marathon underway into 8 o'clock. Bobby Leach on local WDJO. Here's Boston. It's more than a feeling.

WDJ, there's a chance some scattered showers popping up today. High around 80, low 68. On Tuesday, mostly cloudy, 82, low 68. Wednesday, scattered showers, high 84, low 68. And 67 now. WDJO with John Denver. Take me home, Country Roads. Almost.

WDJ, when you read the interviews with the co-writers of Song Along with John Denver, they said it's actually about Western Virginia as opposed to West Virginia, the state. Too late. Damage is done. Mountaineers have already claimed it, okay? Here's Starship and Nothing Gonna Stop Us Now on WDJO.

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WDJ, we could have a chance of a pop-up shower today. High near 80, 68 tonight. Of course, it will be humid. On Tuesday, mostly cloudy, around 82, low 68. And Wednesday, scattered showers, 84, low 68. 67, WDJO with Gary Wright, the Dreamweaver.

0: Buddy, DJ O1 interview, Ringo said that was about Mark Bolan of T-Rex. Born to Boogie was a biopic that he worked on for Mark Bolan. And, of course, he was also the electric boogie guy Mark Bolan was. So, not about Paul McCartney, at least according to Ringo in that interview. The things you learn by listening to Jim LaBarbera, the music professor, afternoons 2 to 7 o'clock, including me. I get to steal a lot of stuff from Jim. And today it's the top 5 at 5 for Monday, August 3rd, 1973. 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Again, the prof this afternoon, the top 5 at 5, August 3rd, 1973.
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0: the Drifters, that's Up on the Roof. Bobby Leach, more music mornings. And we've got a car show on Saturday. Harrison Downtown. 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

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Dangerous Dan Allen, check. Jim LaBarbera, check. Gary the Hammer Stevens, check. Bobby Leach. Hey, that's me. 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It's Junior Walker and the All-Stars. Shotgun.

WDJ, we got a chance to scattered showers today with the high around 80. It'll be the pop-up style, if any. 68 tonight. On Tuesday, mostly cloudy. Near 82, low 68. Wednesday, scattered showers to forecast. 84 for a high, 68 the low. And right now, it's 70. WDJO with Dobie Gray. Yeah.

WDJO, good times, great music, and all local. Bobby Leach, 30-Minute Music Marathon. Into 9 o'clock and coming your way, the grassroots, the wicked one, Wilson Pickett. And it's Tommy Two-Tone. 867-5309. It's Jenny. Hey!

Yeah, it's nice. I actually got to extend that music marathon even farther into the 9 o'clock hour. Who's going to complain, right? WDJO with Bob Welch.

WDJ today, pop-up showers possible, high around 80, low 68 tonight. On Tuesday, mostly cloudy near 82, low 68. Wednesday, we got scattered showers to forecast, 84 the high, 68 the low. And right now we've got 70 WDJO with Pat Benatar. And hit me with your best shot.

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Anything else is what a fool believes. Is the Doobie Brothers.

WDJO, today scattered showers can't be ruled out. Could be a pop-up out there. Around 80, low 68 for tonight on Tuesday. Of course, we'll have humid conditions, too. Mostly cloudy, low 80, 68. And then Wednesday, scattered showers back in the forecast. 84 for the high and 68 the low. 71 at WDJO.

DJO. Good morning, Bobby Leach. And Dangerous Dan Allen hit the snooze alarm one too many times. He'll be in by 11 o'clock, which means I continue into the next hour. Here's some hometown music. King Records, Evanston, James Brown.

WDJO, good times, great music, and all local. Bobby Leach for Danger's Dan Allen. Hit the snooze alarm this morning. You'll be in by 11 o'clock. And still taking your request today. Coming up, I've got Johnny Nash, Marvin Gaye. Here's Dr. Hook.

DJ on one of the songs you're going to hear Gladys Knight sing next month when she's at the Taft Theater. Why not? She recorded it first with the Pips. Had a big hit, so did Marvin Gaye. Is I Heard It Through the Grapevine, WDJO, where the music is.

0: DJ Marvin Gaye, and I heard it in the grapevine. Bobby Leach for Dangerous Dan Allen and the Reds, I guess, listening to the grapevine, at least the players, to find out who gets traded and who remains. Trade deadline, of course, is up on us. They play tomorrow night. Last night, blowout of Pittsburgh. They play the Athletics on Tuesday night. We'll find out what the lineup looks like then. Coming up, Johnny Nash and I Can See Clearly Now.
1: 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Live, the Beach Boys. Saturday, October 10th at PNC Pavilion.

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WDJO Sunday afternoon. We didn't have much of a chance to do much grooving between the sunshine and the intermittent showers. On the forecast update, a few. WDJO, The Rascal.

J.O., the nearly accurate forecast, because I don't have Dangerous Dan Allen's phone to give you the totally accurate forecast. A nice one, though. Sunny today with a high 80, 60 tonight. On Tuesday, sunny near 85, low 67. Wednesday, scattered showers, high 86. And right now, 68 with the Kings.

0: WDJ, Elvis, and the Wonder of You. If you're wondering about Dangerous Dan Allen, hit the snooze alarm one too many times. 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And it's all made possible by the Route 27 Antique Mall Village Green Shopping Center in Alexandria.
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DJ on the nearly accurate forecast since I don't have access to Dangerous Dan Allen's phone. Today, sunny 80, 60 tonight. Tuesday, sunny 85, low 67. Wednesday, scattered showers in the forecast. Right now, 69 WDK.

0: Cause I gotta have faith. I gotta have faith.
1: DJ, we had the orange construction barrels in bloom. Now we're going to have the yellow school buses in bloom as schools get back under session. Some Indiana schools already underway. Cincinnati and the rest will join in shortly.

And next, he likes those 3-hour work days. Who wouldn't? Anyway, Dangerous Dan Allen's next. WDJO with Andy Gibb. 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

J.O. Good times, great music, and all local. I'm Dangerous Dan Allen. It's a couple minutes past 11 o'clock. Coming up this hour, I have for you. Thank you, Bobby, for filling in. It's Monday. It's been Monday all day, and it's going to stay that way. Coming up this hour, I've got for you the Rolling Stones, the Lovin' Spoonful.

0: be your number one, which is a whole lot better than being your number two. Trust me. On WTJO, where the music is dangerous, Dan, at 11:07. How are you this morning? It seems like 10 o'clock to me, but it's really after 11. Isn't that amazing? It just did not come together this morning, so I called Bobby. I said, Bobby, can you do it to 11, and I'll come in then. So here I am, and now I'm relaxed. So we'll be good for Dial a Hit coming up at noon. If you want to get an email request in, it's dialahit@outlook.com. It's a solid hour of your request coming your way in under an hour at 11 o'clock. And we'll open the phones, our brand new phone system, working like a champ. And we'll get to you then. Keep it here. Coming up next, 11 Spoonful.
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I Believe. Do You Believe on WDJO, where the music is. Jim LaBarbera, the music professor, coming up today. Top 5 at 5 for August 3rd, 1973.

WDJO. We are where the music is. Got some family four packs we're going to be giving away in the next couple of days to see the Stray Cats at the Rose Music Center. Keep listening for details.

0: WDJO, The Way of Love by Cher, an unusual song. You know, usually you have a verse, then a chorus, verse, then a chorus, verse. And there's no chorus in that one. It's just, it's all verse, all the way through. On WDJO at 11:21, I'm Dangerous Dan Allen on Monday. It feels like Monday. It is the first Monday of August. And, boy, I'm getting ready for fall. Yeah, kids are back in school. Their school's opening today. Well, they didn't do that back in the day because we didn't have air conditioning. They didn't dare open before Labor Day. And so when I was growing up, back in the old days when I grew up, you got out before at Memorial Day, you went back at Labor Day. Not anymore. When I lived in Vegas, kids went year-round. Now, don't think that wasn't a problem, arranging your family vacation when you have multiple kids. Keep it here. More coming your way. Ringo is next.
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WDJOER, where the music is and where Gary the Hammer Stevens rocks the night away every weeknight, 7 o'clock. Tune in. You got to crank it up and lock it on WDJO, the best music in town. 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

0: At least that's what they say, whoever they are. Dangerous Dan, it's 11:34. Dial a hit coming up at noon. Jim LaBarbera at 2. And I can't wait till 2 because I tell you, it's still Monday. And today just everything seems off to me. I don't know. I was driving around over the weekend, and, when tornadoes warnings started going off on Saturday while I was in here on way back Saturday night, I'm on the air giving tornado warnings. It's like, what? I thought I left all that behind. No, I didn't. Here I am doing tornado alerts in my career. Anyway, keep it here. I got more coming your way. Al Stewart is next.
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Manic Monday, written by Prince, performed by Susanna Hoffs and the Bengals. Became a great way to start a career for them. They went on to even greater success. WDJO, where the music is, the Bengals.

WDJO. We are where the music is and where the concerts are. How about this? The Happy Together Tour featuring the Association, the Trog, Chicago's Jason Sheff, Gary Puckett, the Fortunes, Ron Dante of the Archies and Turtles, Cal Sills, and the Vogues coming August 22nd at the Rose.

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Where the music is, of course, the 60 Years of Pet Sounds concert rescheduled for October. It's October 10th now at the PNC Pavilion. 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

Miss Sue Thompson. WDJO, good times, great music, and all local. I'm Dangerous Dan Allen at high noon. It's time for a solid hour of your requests on Dial a Hit. 513-563-1480 or email me, dialahit@outlook.com. We will play one for you. And, of course, it's all brought to you by the Route 27 Antique Mall and the Village Green Shopping Center in Alexandria. And we got an email request to start out today. It was a leftover one from the other day. We didn't get to it, so I'll play it today. This is for Paul, listening on iHeartRadio in Florida. Wants to hear Billy Stewart sing Summertime. He's warming up. As soon as he gets ready, he'll sing. Paul, we're getting it for you. Trust me. Billy? Billy, you're on. Hello? Billy? Billy, this is not the way the song's supposed to start. Are you done? Can we do this the right way now? Go.

He really overdid that one. Only one to hear was Summertime. Didn't need Oh What a Beautiful Morning. Anyway, on WDJO, we are where the music is. It's Dial a Hit at 513-563-1480. 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Well, we got an email request from Cynthia. She wants to hear Jefferson Airplane, White Rabbit. Great way to start your day, isn't it? On WDJO, where the music is.

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0: 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Check it out. You'll go home with lots of things. Trust me. I always do. Every time I walk in the door, I walk out with much. Keep it here. We got more coming your way. Coming up next, we got Beverly's request for KC and the Sunshine Band.
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1: 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Bob and Amelia, how you doing?
0: Good, Bob. How are you?
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0: You got it. 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

0: 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And Rick wants to hear, he wants to hear Gene Pitney. This is a lost oldie. I want to love my life away.
1: Yeah.

0: 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Well, I don't know. After a few hours, that would get a little old. On WDJO, where the music is. I know it sounds like a great idea until it actually happens. I know there are a lot of things that fall in that category. 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That's how Clarence got a hold of me. And Clarence wants to hear Break a My Stride. Matthew Wilder. It's next.
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0: 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Well, we have a unique situation coming up with some giveaways starting tomorrow morning with Bobby Leach. And that is we're going to be giving away tickets to see the Stray Cats next Monday at the Rose Music Center in Huber Heights. And we're going to give you a choice of a pair of tickets or a family four-pack. Okay, so you can do it either way. And if you take a four-pack, got to take four people. If you get a two-way, you can take a two-way. And you'll be eligible as long as you have not won in the past 30 days. Okay? That'll be starting tomorrow on the Bobby Leach Show. Keep it here. Coming up next, your request for Escape.
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0: J-O, where the music is. 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And sometimes, you know, you just got to do it our way.
1: I know this isn't really a hit. Will you do Dial a Deep Cut for me? Mr. Bojangles by Sammy Davis Jr., his version is really good.
0: I don't have his version. The only version
1: the regular version will do then, but thank you much.
0: That would be the hit version, emphasis on the word hit. Sammy Davis's was very visual. It was a video. It was a lot more good to see than it was to hear. This is how it played on the radio, the Dirt Band.

0: 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Dial a hit.
1: How about me and Mrs. Jones?
0: Okay, you got it. Me and Mrs. Jones. You got about two more minutes to get your requests in here at 513-563-1480. Well, Billy Paul singing about him and his affair with Mrs. Jones, but just as well didn't work out, because if she got divorced and married him, she'd have to spend the rest of her life as Mrs. Paul. And I think that sounds fishy.

0: WDJO. Me and Mrs. Jones, we got a thing going on. Yeah. Billy Paul. It's Dialy Hitting. Thank you for your calls. We have enough to get to the end of the program. All brought to you by the Route 27 Antique Mall and the Village Green Shopping Center in Alexandria. And we're going to play the last few off here and head into the 1 o'clock hour. And then Jim LaBarbera at 2.
1: Could you play some Elvis Presley? Any number will be good.
0: Well, yeah. I'm in a little more of an Elvis mellow mood right now. Song affects some people more than others, but you gotta love the memories on WDJO Dial a Hit.

0: 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Memory from WDJO. And dial ahead. Final request of the day. What would you like?
1: Nino Tempo and April Stevens, All Strung Out on You.
0: You got it. It's a Nino Tempo and April Stevens. I just can't.

WDJO, good times, great music, and all local. I'm Dangerous Dan Allen at 1 o'clock. Coming up this hour, I have for you great music. We're going to hear from Smokey Robinson, the Doobie Brothers, and we start the hour off with Diana Ross and the Supreme. Baby!

0: She used to be my girl. She's not anymore. What can I do about it? On WDJO, where the music is dangerous, Dan. It's 6 now after 1 o'clock. Jim the Barber will be along at 2 o'clock today. Lots of great concerts coming. We're going to tell you about the Stray Cats next. And tomorrow we're going to have tickets for you to win to see the Stray Cats at the Rose Music Center in Huber Heights. So be ready. Get your dialing finger ready. If you've not won in the last 30 days, tomorrow will be your opportunity to win tickets to see the Stray Cats. Keep it here. I got more coming your way. Three Dog Night is coming next.
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ABC did a song in the 80s called When Smokey Sings. It is amazing when Smokey sings. He's going to do that now, right here on WDJO as we cruise.

your day the right way every morning, 5 o'clock till 10 o'clock. It's Bobby Leach. He has the best music in the morning. Let's Talk. Gives you all the information you need. Traffic. There's something going on. Bobby will tell you. WDJO.

0: J-O, where the music is dangerous, Jan. Dan, checking the tri-state's most accurate weather forecast, my phone. Well, for today, we're going to get a high of 82 and an overnight low of 62. A few clouds, not too bad. Tomorrow, bright sunshine. Sunny and 85, 62 for a low. Wednesday, 88 for a high. It's going to get hot again. 66 for a low. And we've got a shot at some rain, which means we'll have more humidity. And we don't like more humidity. We just get more humidity. That's the long-range forecast. Right now here in the tri-state, we have a lovely for the day, 78 at WDJO. Keep it here. I got more coming your way. We got the Joker with the Steve Miller Band next.
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Buddy Knox some money for that, I'm sure. On WDJO, because Buddy Knox did the original song. 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

WDJO. 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Want to bet? WDJO.

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I'm a more of a strawberry kind of a guy. On WDJO, we are where the music is. BJ Thomas, going to sing a rock and roll lullaby for you. Don't fall asleep, though. You've still got stuff to do.

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Oh, so lonely on WDJO. Dangerous Dan, I am out the door. Jim LaBarber's coming up next. I'll see you again tomorrow at 10 o'clock. We'll have Dial a Hit at noon. Have a great rest of your day. Bye.

times, great music, and all local. It is 2 o'clock. I'm Jim LaBarbera, the music professor. Music's my business. I hope my business will be your pleasure until 7. On the way, police and the grassroots from West Coast. Sunshine pop music. There's Temptation.

WDJO. Police are here. I'm looking for something. 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I woke up this morning and my voice somehow disappeared. Well, I'm getting it back gradually, but I need a little help.

0: WDJO, McGuinn and the Birds will be flying in here in a moment. That's the police, and every little thing she does is magic on a Monday, first day, well, third day of the new month. How do you like August so far? Well, it's August the 3rd, 8/3/26, if you're writing out a check. 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

song written by Billy Joel and presented to his wife Elizabeth as a birthday gift. And it sold a couple of million copies.

WDJO, looking at the calendar. Only 4 Sundays until my football team dictates my entire mood.

DJ on a Monday. A survey found that 72% of millionaires don't consider themselves wealthy. Millionaires. Meanwhile, I'm over here debating whether the 5-second rule applies to my dropped cheeseburger.

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5: Jay Graydon, one of the co-writers, came up with the main melody while he was in the bathroom. He's in the bathroom. He said, I got to get out of here. I got to get my cassette and finish this. Well, it won a Grammy for the best R&B song for the three co-writers. Here's George Benson.

0: WDJO. Playing more of your favorites every hour. That's the Safaris and the Wipeout. Now, when that record played, we played that at Record Hops and Dances back in the day, back in the 60s. All the guys would just stand around and watch the girls dance, you know.
1: I'm glad I'm too young to understand that.
0: And so am I. We had the Queen of the Hop back in the 50s and in the early 1960s. And then the Queen of the Hop, well, she grew up and she became the Dancing Queen. And she's next.
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0: How about the Reds yesterday? Dancing all over the Pirates. 10-2. Winning 3 of 4 games. Taking that series. That's the 4th series win in 5 tries since the All-Star break. Sal Stewart, another home run, number 24. 85 RBIs.

weather-wise, cooler than average temperatures today. Cloudy and a little sun mixed in. Slim chance of rain. High today, 81 with a low 68 tonight. Now tomorrow, it's going to be a dry day, a mix of sun and clouds. Again, a high, low 80s, probably 82, 83. The low tomorrow night about 60.

afternoon. Well, we take this on the long run or take it to the limit or, you know what, it's a lazy Monday for me. I'm just going to, Eagles, if you don't mind, guys, I'm just going to take it easy, okay? Yeah, dude, take it easy.

Good times, great music, and all local. Good afternoon, I'm Jim LaBarbera, the music professor. It is 3 o'clock, and coming up, I've got the fabulous Thunderbirds. But to get us going, the Reverend Al Green. I think this is the Chase commercial now, isn't it? Here's Let's Stay Together.

J-O, this record comes on the radio. I'm listening to Dan Allen. I lean over, man. I got to turn this up. I don't care who's in the car with me. I got to crank it up, man. The fabulous Thunderbirds. Crank it up. Lock it on WDJO. Here's Tough Enough.

0: WDJO rocking and rolling on a Monday afternoon with the Prof. That's Tough Enough, and that's the fabulous Thunderbirds. And do we have time for a quickie before we get to the Proud Mary? We have time for a quickie, huh? Do we?
1: This is the highlight of my day.
0: All right. Into the bar comes a grasshopper. A grasshopper walks into this bar in Clifton, right? And the bartender says, hey, we've got a drink named after you. And the grasshopper looks surprised, and he goes, well, is that right? And the bartender says, yes. And the grasshopper says, why would anyone name a drink Bob?
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0: John Fogerty wrote this song. Originally, it had nothing to do with a riverboat. Stu Cook, watching a TV show, Maverick, said, hey, riverboat, blow your bell. John heard him say that, and he made the first few chords sound like a riverboat paddle wheel. Song went from being about a cleanup lady to a boat. Here's the Proud Mary.

terrible noise. Yeah, he escaped the mob without the mob beating him up. It's all there in Beautiful Noise. I'm talking about Neil Diamond.

0: WDJO with the legends of pop music play every day. Doesn't get any better than that guy. That's Neil Diamond and Hello, Hello Again on a Monday afternoon. Well, did you see this story? A little story in the news. A Florida man suing OpenAI, Open Artificial Intelligence, for giving him potentially life-threatening medical advice. And I'm looking at this saying, well, why would you do that? I would never ask Open Artificial Intelligence for medical advice. Would you? Huh? No, that's what Google is for.
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0: WDJO, Russell Tompkins Jr. up front with the stylistics, and you make me feel brand new. Denise Williams standing by in the on-deck circle. Guys do it. Well, we catch heat for it. But you know what? Women do it, too. Ladies, you do it, too. You know it. You know how people say that men are always objectifying women? Well, hey, we are. We are. But women do it, too. From their lips, nips, and hips to their toe tips. A woman will eyeball a woman as a collection of body parts nearly as readily as a man. So this is according to a study published in Science Daily. Yeah, women, in a lot of cases, are more critical than the guys.
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4: Movie music from Footloose, the soundtrack. The montage of Chris Penn learning how to dance. This was a last-second addition, and it worked. For Denise Williams, Footloose the movie, the song Let's Hear It. Hey, Let's Hear It for the Boys.

WDJO, welcome to August the 3rd. Get ready for that new baby, little baby bambino. The Centers for Disease Control and Prevention say August is the most popular month of the year for births. July is 2nd.

WDJO, good times, great music, and all local. I'm Jim LaBarbera, the music professor. It is 4 o'clock in the city. On the way, Gary Lewis and the Playboys, Badfinger, and to kick things off, walking right in here from Tuskegee, down in Alabama, this is Lionel Richie Jr.

WDJO, Hollywood, California music. Gary Lewis and the Playboys, and she is just my style. Yeah, she's beautiful, and I believe she is nearsighted.

0: 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Play more of your favorites every hour. That's Gary Lewis and the Playboys. Summer. 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

0: Nandine and the little old lady from Pisgah.
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0: LaBarbera.
1: Well, I just want to take a moment to tell you this because this is the hour it happens. A study of aggressive driving habits found that road rage increases dramatically during the summer months. AAA says sunny days, Friday afternoon peak hours, and moderately congested traffic all contribute to push anxious drivers into a rage. Now, the study found that 1 in 4 road rage incidents occurs during the 4 to 6 p.m. rush hour. Okay, what time is it now? A little bit after 4? Okay, we're in that time period right now. Just over 2/3 of road rage incidents occur on sunny days. So this is a prime time right now, 4 to 6. So before you do anything crazy, count to 10. You know, you're going to need to count to 20. And you might want to count to 50.
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WDJO, playing more of your favorites every hour. What a great love song. My friend from Cleveland, that's young Sonny Geraci, was his lead singer with The Outsiders, and that's him with Climax and Precious and Fury. Cooler than average temperatures today, cloudy, a little sun, slim chance of rain. High today, 81, the low tonight, 68. Now tomorrow, dry day tomorrow on Tuesday, mix of sun and clouds, high again in the lower 80s, with a low tomorrow night about 68.

0: WDJO, a little Motown, Monday action for the Motor City's Temptations, and I Know I'm Losing You. Frankie Valli, Jersey Boys in the On Deck Circle. Bobby Lee, do you know who Bobby is? People wake up in the morning. A lot of people going to bed with the Hammer, Gary Stevens, and the ladies tell me they're waking up with Bobby Lee. The West Side Ladies Man on the radio, 5 o'clock until 10. Bobby Lee, do you know Bobby?
1: Always a crowd pleaser.
0: Oh, Bobby's sensational. Bobby, 5 o'clock till 10 in the morning, a good buddy. We've worked together for years at another radio station in town and then came over here. Bobby Leach, the West Side Ladies Man. And he shares this with me today. He said, Prof, here's something you might want to share with your listeners, a barbecue tip. He's a master. He's a master grill meister. Today's Bobby Leach's barbecue tip. No, you don't need to write this down. I think you'll memorize it. Don't put the cheese on the burger until the very last moment, according to Bobby Leach. Yeah. And he says you may need it to cover up the side that fell on the ground.
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0: 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Oh, we didn't start the fire.

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Cher got rid of that little Italian guy with the mustache. And then she really started hanging out with a

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7: Top 5 at 5 in the Tri-State for this day, August the 3rd, 1973. Just the way I counted them down. The anchor song at number 5 belongs to The Carpenters. Well, oldies were enjoying a resurgence in popularity in the early 1970s. All of a sudden, the oldies concerts were coming up. A lot of oldies were being redone. Well, Karen loved it, you know, loved those oldies from the 60s. And Richard thought it would be very nice to write a song about this. And he used it to bookend the oldies melody that they were planning to record for their album Now and Then. Incidentally, that album, the house on the cover, well, that's the house they bought for their mom and dad with the money that they made from their first hit, Close to You. The session man, Hal Blaine, usually played the drums on the Carpenters records. But on this one, Karen Carpenter played the drums at number 5, the anchor song, their 8th gold single, The Carpenters and Yesterday Once More.

WDJO, it's counting down my top 5 at 5 in the tri-state for today, August the 3rd, 1973. And we are now up to number 4, and it belongs to Deep Purple. Deep Purple, a true story inspired by a 1971 casino fire featuring an iconic guitar riff. Now, in December of 1971, during a Frank Zappa concert at the Montreux Casino in Switzerland, some crazy kid in the audience, fired a flare gun at the ceiling, burning a building down. Deep Purple watched from a distance. They watched the fire and saw smoke spread across Lake Geneva's water, inspiring the bass player, Roger Glover, to come up with the title, Smoke on the Water. Featuring guitar player Richie Blackmore at number 4, Deep Purple and Smoke on the Water.

WDJO, counting down my top five at five in a tri-state for this day, August the 3rd, 1973. We're in that magic circle at number three, Paul McCartney and Wings. Symphonic rock theme song for James Bond film of the same name. Paul McCartney wrote this on the piano. He said in about 10 minutes, but after he read the Ian Fleming novel, it broke tradition. It broke tradition as the very first rock-style opening track for a James Bond film. A massive 38-piece orchestra arranged by George Martin, produced by George Martin. At number three, it will go up to number two and peak at number two. But at number three today, Paul McCartney, Wings, and Live and Let Die.

Counting down my top five at five in the tri-state for August the 3rd, 1973. We're now at that bridesmaid spot at number two, a former number one on its way down the charts, and it belongs to Philadelphia's Jim Croce. While serving in the National Guard, this song was inspired by a fellow guardsman he used to hang out with and occasionally sang with, well, the real Leroy Brown, went AWOL, A-W-O-L, from the base and was later arrested when he foolishly, not playing with a full deck of cards, decided to return and pick up his paycheck. That's a great line. Meaner than a junkyard dog. And that came about from Jim Croce's time hunting scrapyards for parts to fix up his old cheap cars. At number two, former number one hitter is Jim Croce and Big Bad Leroy Brown.

0: DJ O, counting down my top five at five today for the tri-state for this day in 1973. Jim Croce at number two, a former number one hit on its way down the charts. Jim Croce was a disc jockey. Started off as a disc jockey at a Villanova University radio station, and then decided one day, hey, rather than play the records, I think I want to make the records, and he sure did. Looking back on that year in 1973, before we get to the number one record today, Secretariat became the first horse in 25 years to win the Triple Crown. O.J. Simpson set the National Football League record for a single season by rushing for 2,003 yards and then ran through airports for Hertz Rent-A-Car. And the legendary Willie Mays retired from baseball. George Foreman knocked out Joe Frazier to capture the heavyweight title. And Paul Newman and Robert Redford proved to be an unbeatable team as The Sting walked off with the Academy Award for Best Picture. Linda Blair's Annex made The Exorcist the biggest box office smash of 1973. And the Reds, had that big brawl. Pete Rose and the Mets shortstop Bud Harrelson during the playoffs, bench-clearing brawl at Shea Stadium. Well, the Reds lost the playoffs to the... even though the Reds had a 99-63 record, we lost in the playoffs to the Mets and in five games. And the Bengals, well, they had an unbelievable season, led by Coach Paul Brown. They won the AFC Central with a 10-4 record, but they lost to the undefeated Miami Dolphins in the playoffs 34-16. In a moment, that number one song today in 1973.
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0: WDJO. The number one record today in the tri-state for this day in 1973 belongs to Maureen McGovern, featured in the film The Poseidon Adventure. The song was originally titled Why Must There Be a Morning After? Well, they changed it to be more hopeful. In the film, Carol Lindley lip-synced the song, and actually the vocal was sung by Renee Mann. Now, Russ Reagan, head of 20th Century Fox Records, was looking for someone to record this, and he offered it to Barbara Streisand. Barbara turned it down, and then he was going through some demo tapes, and he found one from a Youngstown secretary who never made a record but was a part-time folk singer in some of the local bars in Youngstown. He liked her voice. Sight unseen, he signed her to record the song. Our old friend, we did a number of shows together over the years. Maureen McGovern at number one today with, from The Poseidon Adventure, The Morning After.

Rodeo, the number one record today in the tri-state for this day, August the 3rd, 1973, and it's Maureen McGovern and The Morning After. Now, when this song was initially released, nothing happened. Her version was ignored. But after the song won the Oscar for the best song of the year, 1972, public wanted the song, they wanted the record, and it became a number one hit a year after Maureen McGovern first recorded it.

0: WDJO. Yes, I am.
1: The Music Professor.
0: And yeah, classes in session. On this day in 1969, Creedence Clearwater Revival released their third studio album and their first number one, Green River. Yeah, it was the second of three albums that they released this year, and the first one being Bayou Country, third Willie and the Poor Boys. This album, though, featured the title track that became a big hit, and the record I just played, Bad Moon Rising, both of which were smashes. In a moment, Michael and the boys from Gary, Indiana.
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0: WDJO. Hey, weather-wise, cooler than average temperatures, cloudy, a little sun, slim chance of rain, high today 81, the low tonight 68. Now tomorrow, it's going to be a dry day on Tuesday, mix of sun and clouds, high expected 82 with a low of 68. Indy on deck circle, dangerous Dan Allen, of course, comes in here 10 o'clock till 2 every day. He's got those lunchtime oldies at high noon. You say it, the man will play it for you. His girlfriend, his all-time favorite female vocalist is next.
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tell you, it must have been a very mixed audience. Today in 1974, Bruce Springsteen and the E Street Band opened for Ann Murray at the Schaefer Festival in New York. Speaking of Bruce Springsteen, the song he wrote,

WDJO with the legends of rock and roll play every day on a Monday. Let's crank it up a little bit. We go from Marvin Gaye, a little Motown action, to the man with the feet just won't stop.

WDJO, good times, great music, and all local. Good evening, it's 6 o'clock. I'm Jim LeBybrid, the music professor, and coming up, I've got 10cc, but to kick the hour off with Suspicious Minds, Solid Gold from Elvis.

J-O. No question. No question. Elvis was cheating for years on Priscilla. But what Elvis didn't know, and his buddies didn't tell him, was that Priscilla was cheating on him. With, of all people, his personal karate instructor, by the name of Mike Sloan.

0: On a Monday evening, I'm Jim LaBarbera. I got to tell you, over the weekend, I had to go there. I was a little bit under the weather. I'm still fighting off a bug of some kind because my voice is going crazy on me. But there was a big celebration of life at the Clifton Cultural Arts Center on Clifton Avenue. My very dear friend, Kim Wood, passed away a while back, and his family, his son John, Alicia, Becky, and Jacqueline, got together and had a celebration of life. And this was unbelievable, the amount of people whose life was touched by Kim Wood. And everybody had the same thing to say. He was just a wonderful, beautiful man. And I was one of the first friends that he had when he came to Cincinnati. Matter of fact, gave him a suit, his first suit. I said, man, you can't go out with me and look like that. Here, take one of my suits. And we became instant friends. And he really knew the music business. And we talked about everything. But I would get letters, packages from him, like once a month for sure, a magazine that he had from England, and books. If we were talking, a book came up. I think the last one I got was Elvis and the Colonel. You know, he would send me a book in a big box, and he always put pictures. In my case, it was like rock and roll singers, Chuck Berry, Bo Diddley, you know, you name it. Beautiful, and I've saved those boxes. I saved those wrappings. And it was interesting because so many people came out to pay a tribute to him. And I'm talking about all pro football players. He was working with Arthur Jones on the Nautilus equipment, introduced the Nautilus equipment to the Bengals to rehab Greg Cook and to get Mike Reed to exercise. And then the Reds, Larry Starr, picked up on it, became the first professional baseball team to use Nautilus. And then the Yankees picked up on it. And then he later had hammer strength. He created hammer strength. So an incredible person. And did a lot of work on neck injuries, head injuries. Kim Wood and so many people were there. I mean, I just, walking around the room, Anthony Munoz and Chris Collinsworth, Mike Brown was there, Rodney Holman, Crumroy, Jim Breach, people coming in from all over the country, pro wrestlers, big name pro wrestlers, strength coaches, and people from all walks of life that his life had touched. And I miss him. He was one of the very closest friends I had. And we would spend hours, and I mean hours, talking on the telephone. And he knew more about music than almost anybody I know. And just an incredible person. And I miss him. God bless him and his family, Kim Wood. What a great celebration it was. Congratulations to his family for a wonderful, wonderful turnout.
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0: What you see is what you get. A popular catchphrase at the time, thanks to Flip Wilson's outspoken character, Geraldine Jones.

Geraldine Jones. Catchphrase, what you see is what you get. On WDJO, how about the Reds roughing up the Pirates yesterday? 10-2, winning the 3 of 4 games they took the series. Sal Stewart, home run, 24th of the year, 85 RBIs. Chase Burns, our all-star, picked up win number 13. He's 13-2. 6 innings, he gave up 2 hits. 4th series win, 5 tries, since the all-star break.

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All local personalities and ownership. Sing along time. Sing along time. Remember, car etiquette, if you're in your car, the driver is always the lead singer. Passengers, you are backup singers unless otherwise designated.

0: WDJO. 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
0: Well, you share it August the 3rd. You share it with Martin Sheen, Martha Stewart, director John Landis, Coming to America, John C. McGinley, Scrubs, Lisa Ann Walter, the actress, Isaiah Washington, Grey's Anatomy, The GOAT, the best of them all. Tom Brady celebrates a birthday. Model Carly Kloss celebrates a birthday. And Gordon Stoker, the first tenor with the Jordanaires. Elvis' backup group, yeah. Tony Bennett, my old friend Tony Bennett. Oh, I could go on and on about Tony. Jimmy Nicole played 9 gigs with the Beatles when Ringo was hospitalized with tonsillitis. Jimmy Nicole, got to acknowledge him. And Beverly Lee from the Shirelles had so many, many, many hits. So looking at the events today, this is Watermelon Day. Love watermelon. I love watermelon. Watermelon Day today and Clean Your Floors Day.
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8: The Beatles. The Beatles appeared at the Cavern Club in Liverpool for the very last time. They had performed 274 concerts at that dingy basement club since their debut there 2.5 years earlier. Their first gig paid them $14. And their last gig today, well, a nice little raise, paid them $840. The Beatles.

time music is, well, I'm officially using go eat a bag that salad as an insult. Yeah, I follow the news. Yeah, it's an insult.

WDJO, good times, great music, with the most music every hour, guaranteed. 7 o'clock, I'm the Hammer. Coming up, Paul Revere and the Raiders Culture Club with Boy George and Sly and the Family Stone gets this hour started.

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We're down at Queensgate.

0: J.O. with the Knack. I'm still waiting for that reunion tour. Those guys are supposed to be the next Beatles, if you can believe it. Mitch Ryder, Whitney Houston, and Paul Revere and the Raiders still to come this hour. Stick around.
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0: WDJO, playing the legend of Detroit rock and roll, Mitch Ryder and the Detroit Wheels. Coming up, Gary Lewis and the Playboys, the Chiffons, and Barry Manilow kicks off a 45-minute music marathon next.
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Somebody DJO, good times, great music. 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

WJO Good Times, great music, Gary Lewis and the Playboys. He's the son of Jerry Lewis, the famous comedian. But Gary had his own musical career, and he just had a birthday last week, 81.

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1: 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It's 8 o'clock. I'm the Hammer, and we're in the middle of a 45-minute music marathon. Coming up, J.D. 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